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This program is called Permission. My name is Rini. This station you are listening to is called BFF.FM, Best Frequencies Forever. I think I put myself to sleep with today's set. Hopefully it landed well with you. I think we could probably all use kind of a sleepy, more relaxed listening session after a fun Halloween weekend. Thanks for listening. That is all I have for you.

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Hey, what's up with the situation, Judd?

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Diane, everything's great. I'm doing all right. Really, really, everything's fine. What? I'm doing all right. I'm doing all right. Everything's great. Sorry, but I'm...

You die first, get it? Your friends might get me in a rush, but not before I make your head into a canoe. You understand me?

0: I know I'm drunk now. Ladies and gentlemen, I forgot my favorite man sitting over there. His name is
1: Mr. Doubleina, Mr. Bob Doubleina. Mr. Doubleina, Mr. Bob Doubleina.

somehow.

0: Thank you. Thank you very much. That's so kind.
1: What's up, friends? This is indie rock nerd Megan Slankard. I don't know about you, but three of my most favorite things are saying fuck it and eating dinner twice, the deafening dissonance of a train's horn in the distance, and listening to DJ Webble's Hangover Sessions. 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

Wondrous. There we go. You just had Chimamanda featuring Celeste, Only One Way. And before that, we had On The Game by The Black Keys featuring Noel Gallagher. All right, next up, we've got a lovely local track by Mr. Julian Muller, released a while ago, featuring also Erin Cole Baker. Julian, I hope to have you on again soon. For You, Lack of Afro and Patterns by Laura Marling. Enjoy these.

0: Woo!
1: Awesome stuff.
2: Ow!
3: Good stuff.
0: Thank you so much for making making this all happen, folks. All right, so you talked about a new body of work. Are you going to be doing like a release tour or like some shows for that as well? When are you thinking like it's going to come out?
2: Oh, like our next song?
0: Yeah, next song. Man, song.
3: Guess what we just recorded?
2: We just recorded. we just recorded nice. Monster, that last song that we just played.
0: Nice.
2: So, yeah.
0: And how are you thinking of releasing it? Do you do like the streams or do you have other means of releasing this? It's a weird and wonderful world of releasing now, isn't
2: yeah,
0: it?
2: Yeah, yeah. it's difficult to think about ethical ways to do that.
0: Yeah. You should check out Bay Beats. Bay Beats is pretty cool. Like
2: okay,
0: SF Public
2: cool.
0: Library. They actually pay you, which is nice as well, unlike Spotify.
2: I like that.
0: Yeah, and Bandcamp's always a good place.
2: Yeah, yeah, Bandcamp for sure.
4: Not financing genocide, yeah,
0: that kind of thing, yeah,
4: which
0: yeah,
4: is cool.
0: Yeah,
4: that's really cool when people yeah, don't finance yeah, genocide. Yeah. We get into that.
0: I think they have
2: we
0: like
2: are
0: submissions
2: into that as a band,
0: yeah, for sure. they have like submissions through the whole of the summer, and you can submit and you know your genre. They actually have punk shows at SF Public Library, oh, yeah, right by the City Hall. Yeah. So yeah, so you're thinking like it's going to be pretty soon. You're going to release the.
4: Well, you're speaking about issues. It like the way people. Have bands and release records.
0: Yeah,
4: and
0: yeah. You're more like
4: do things.
0: Cash.
4: We're kind of just like what will happen? What can we? What yeah, are the pieces as they leak out?
0: Yeah, yeah, yeah. Yeah, yeah, play it by ear. It's the best yeah, way to do it sometimes. Where did you record said song?
4: In our

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Yeah. 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

0: evening sun go down.
1: What in the world are you talking about, Mama?
0: Lord, I hate to see.
1: Well, that's what you just said.
0: That evening sun.

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And when the day's through, each night I'll hurry to

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1: If I cleaned everything, would you come back?
0: If I cleaned everything, would you come back?
1: If I cleaned everything, would you come back?
0: If I cleaned everything, would you come back?
1: If I cleaned everything, would you come back?
0: If I cleaned everything, would you come back?
1: If I cleaned everything, would you come back?
0: If I cleaned everything, would you come back?
1: If I cleaned everything, would you come back?
0: If I cleaned everything, would you come back?
1: If I cleaned everything, would you come back?
0: If I cleaned everything, would you come back?
1: If I cleaned everything, would you come back?
0: If I cleaned everything, would you come back?
1: If I cleaned everything, would you come back?
0: If I cleaned everything, would you come back?
1: If I cleaned everything, would you come back?
0: If I cleaned everything, would you come back?
1: If I cleaned everything, would you come back?
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0: that made the audience also feel really comfortable and start to want to dance. And it was epic.
1: That's
2: yeah.
1: so sweet. That's what I want. I want people to feel free and like happy and like they can let loose with their bodies and with their hearts, really. I just want people to like feel freedom when listening to our music, and also just in everyday life. Like, I just want to promote that, people being free in themselves all the time.
0: That's so beautiful. I love that.
1: Yeah.
0: Cool.
2: That's what it's about.
0: That's what it's all about. Okay, cool. Well, next we have a song called, let me see here. Was that Fake Pain, the one that we just listened to?
2: Going to listen to Fake Pain.
0: Okay, we're going to listen to Fake Pain. That last one was called If I Cleaned Everything, Would You Come Back? Which was a little more somber.
1: Depressing.
0: It was a little depressing, but that's we need that, you know. You need a little depression.
1: Definitely.
0: With your hype, you know. Okay, thank you. We are going to listen to Fake Pain by James Ferraro next.

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Be courageous, take it easy, just show

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